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We're just pure country. 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The Wolf.

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0: Welcome, welcome. Madison hanging out with you like we usually do. And online at Madison On Air, social media, you can find me. How much social media is too much? A recent study over the last 12 years found there's a clear link between social media usage and depression, a critical threshold. What is too much? That's what we're asking. That's what this study found. And it was about 150 minutes per day. So once you hit 150 minutes a day, call it quits.
1: Here's a look at your latest Superstar Country Quad County weather forecast. It's going to be a warm week with temperatures in the 90s throughout the remainder of the week. Some clouds this evening, overnight lows near 68 degrees. Monday, considerable cloudiness, highs near 91 degrees. Monday evening, partly cloudy, overnight lows around 70. Tuesday, partly cloudy and hot, highs near 94 degrees. Tuesday night, mostly clear skies. Overnight lows near 70 degrees. And Wednesday, sunny skies and hot, highs around 95 degrees.
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0: Get hyped up. Come on. Let's hang out together. Let's listen to great music. It's not time for a slump. That happens usually in the afternoon. The average American hits their energy slump at exactly 2:48 p.m., according to a brand new study. Okay, 71% of people, it's because of delayed meals, skipping meals. They're too busy. They end up crashing because they're on autopilot. So be mindful. Be aware. If it's around 2:48, you might need a little pick-me-up, maybe a little caffeine, maybe a little chocolate.
1: Here's a look at your latest Superstar Country Quad County weather forecast. It's going to be a warm week with temperatures in the 90s throughout the remainder of the week. Some clouds this evening, overnight lows near 68 degrees. Monday, considerable cloudiness, highs near 91 degrees. Monday evening, partly cloudy, overnight lows around 70. Tuesday, partly cloudy and hot, highs near 94 degrees. Tuesday night, mostly clear skies. Overnight lows near 70 degrees. And Wednesday, sunny skies and hot, highs around 95 degrees. 93.

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We're just pure country. Oldies, new songs, and classics in between. The Wolf.

0: 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I don't think that that could be right. 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

0: You love the music. I love the music. That's why we love hanging out together. What is something adults warned you about as a kid that turned out to be completely a non-issue? Remember when the teachers would say, you're not always going to have a calculator in your pocket, and then bam, we actually do because the calculator is on our phone. What about your permanent school record? It was going to follow you forever. I don't know about that one. Or swallowing chewing gum, having it stay in your stomach for 7 years. There's so many funny responses on this Reddit post. Sitting too close to the TV. Oh, that one would ruin your eyes. Maybe that's why we all need readers, come to think of it.
1: Here's a look at your latest Superstar Country Quad County weather forecast. It's going to be a warm week with temperatures in the 90s throughout the remainder of the week. Some clouds this evening, overnight lows near 68 degrees. Monday, considerable cloudiness, highs near 91 degrees. Monday evening, partly cloudy, overnight lows around 70. Tuesday, partly cloudy and hot, highs near 94 degrees. Tuesday night, mostly clear skies. Overnight lows near 70 degrees. And Wednesday, sunny skies and hot, highs around 95 degrees.
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We're just pure country. Oldies, new songs, and classics in between. The

0: Heading that direction, maybe already arrived right there south of Sanity. That, of course, Zach Top, winding down that set. Coming up, moment or two, Alan Jackson helping us out with Don't Rock the Jukebox, and soon to follow, Rascal Flatts for you.
1: 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Fairland over Point Pleasant 33-7. Boyd County defeats Rock Hill 39-36. Adena over Colgrove 12-8. Memphard defeats Chesapeake 28-13. Portsmouth West shuts out Portsmouth 42-0. South Point shuts out Southern 38-0. South Gallia defeats River Valley 12-6. Sims Valley defeats Meigs 55-14. Eastern over Miller 34-8. Alexander over Federal Hockey 35-6. Unioto beats Athens 33-14. Piketon over Wellston 43-8. Vinton County defeats Paint Valley 60-33. Nelsonville York over Logan 48-6. Waterford defeats Caldwell 15-8. Trimble shuts out Fairfield Christian 42-0. Eastern Pike over Oak Hill 49-7. In West Virginia, the opening week of the high school football season, Wahama defeats Ritchie County 57-16. Williamstown over Ravenswood 42-7. Sissonville defeats Ripley 32-27. Roane County over Doddridge County 26-7. Polka defeats Buffalo 37-13. Morgantown over Parkersburg 33-9. John Marshall over Marietta 37-21. Wheeling Park over Parksburg South 28-21. 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

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Some stations are new country. We're just pure country. Oldies, new songs, and classics in between. The

0: definitely preferring you not going that direction, that's for sure. Don't Tell on Me. That, of course, Jason Aldean. Getting back to the country hits, just a moment or two for you. John Party lined out and ready to go. That Old Heartache on the Dance Floor coming up pretty soon.
1: 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Jackson shuts out Gay Academy 55-0. Fairland over Point Pleasant 33-7. Boyd County defeats Rock Hill 39-36. Adena over Colgrove 12-8. Memphard defeats Chesapeake 28-13. Portsmouth West shuts out Portsmouth 42-0. South Point shuts out Southern 38-0. South Gallia defeats River Valley 12-6. Sims Valley defeats Meigs 55-14. Eastern over Miller 34-8. Alexander over Federal Hockey 35-6. Unioto beats Athens 33-14. Piketon over Wellston 43-8. Vinton County defeats Paint Valley 60-33. Nelsonville York over Logan 48-6. Waterford defeats Caldwell 15-8. Trimble shuts out Fairfield Christian 42-0. Eastern Pike over Oak Hill 49-7. In West Virginia, the opening week of the high school football season, Wahama defeats Ritchie County 57-16. Williamstown over Ravenswood 42-7. Sissonville defeats Ripley 32-27. Roane County over Doddridge County 26-7. Polka defeats Buffalo 37-13. Morgantown over Parkersburg 33-9. John Marshall over Marietta 37-21. Wheeling Park over Parkersburg South 28-21. 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

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Kenny Chesney and a powerful tune. 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There Goes My Life.

0: Great piece of music. Boy, I love that guitar picking in that song and the way he's singing it, too. Morgan Wallen, I Got Better Since You Got Gone. 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Blake Shelton coming up with a little story about Austin, and Steve Warner going to be waiting in the wings for you. I'll guarantee it for sure.
1: 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Jackson shuts out Gay Academy 55-0. Fairland over Point Pleasant 33-7. Boyd County defeats Rock Hill 39-36. Adena over Colgrove 12-8. Memphard defeats Chesapeake 28-13. Portsmouth West shuts out Portsmouth 42-0. South Point shuts out Southern 38-0. South Gallia defeats River Valley 12-6. Sims Valley defeats Meigs 55-14. Eastern over Miller 34-8. Alexander over Federal Hockey 35-6. Unioto beats Athens 33-14. Piketon over Wellston 43-8. Vinton County defeats Paint Valley 60-33. Nelsonville York over Logan 48-6. Waterford defeats Caldwell 15-8. Trimble shuts out Fairfield Christian 42-0. Eastern Pike over Oak Hill 49-7. In West Virginia, the opening week of the high school football season, Wahama defeats Ritchie County 57-16. Williamstown over Ravenswood 42-7. Sissonville defeats Ripley 32-27. Roan County over Doddridge County 26-7. Poca defeats Buffalo 37-13. Morgantown over Parkersburg 33-9. John Marshall over Marietta 37-21. Wheeling Park over Parkersburg South 28-21. 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

0: Can't go wrong with that sound right there, and quite the story about Boston. As a matter of fact, that, of course, Stella Lefty helping us out and winding down that set. Back to it in a moment or two, not that far away. Ricochet going to kick off another great set of country favorites for you with Daddy's Money. And soon to follow, stay with me now for Gary Allen as well.
1: 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Jackson shuts out Gay Academy 55-0. Fairland over Point Pleasant 33-7. Boyd County defeats Rock Hill 39-36. Adena over Colgrove 12-8. Memphard defeats Chesapeake 28-13. Portsmouth West shuts out Portsmouth 42-0. South Point shuts out Southern 38-0. South Gallia defeats River Valley 12-6. Sims Valley defeats Meigs 55-14. Eastern over Miller 34-8. Alexander over Federal Hockey 35-6. Unioto beats Athens 33-14. Piketon over Wellston 43-8. Vinton County defeats Paint Valley 60-33. Nelsonville York over Logan 48-6. Waterford defeats Caldwell 15-8. Trimble shuts out Fairfield Christian 42-0. Eastern Pike over Oak Hill 49-7. In West Virginia, the opening week of the high school football season, Wahama defeats Ritchie County 57-16. Williamstown over Ravenswood 42-7. Sissonville defeats Ripley 32-27. Roan County over Doddridge County 26-7. Poca defeats Buffalo 37-13. Morgantown over Parkersburg 33-9. John Marshall over Marietta 37-21. Wheeling Park over Parksburg South 28-21. 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

0: Well, if you caught yourself singing along with that one, I don't blame you a bit. Russell Dickerson, and there you go, happened to me. Can't go wrong with that one, ain't all. Home Alone tonight, got that for you with Luke Bryan and Karen Fairchild, going to be helping him out on the side there too. 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
1: 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Jackson shuts out Gay Academy 55-0. Fairland over Point Pleasant 33-7. Boyd County defeats Rock Hill 39-36. Adena over Colgrove 12-8. Memphard defeats Chesapeake 28-13. Portsmouth West shuts out Portsmouth 42-0. South Point shuts out Southern 38-0. South Gallia defeats River Valley 12-6. Sims Valley defeats Meigs 55-14. Eastern over Miller 34-8. Alexander over Federal Hockey 35-6. Unioto beats Athens 33-14. Piketon over Wellston 43-8. Vinton County defeats Paint Valley 60-33. Nelsonville York over Logan 48-6. Waterford defeats Caldwell 15-8. Trimble shuts out Fairfield Christian 42-0. Eastern Pike over Oak Hill 49-7. In West Virginia, the opening week of the high school football season, Wahama defeats Ritchie County 57-16. Williamstown over Ravenswood 42-7. Sissonville defeats Ripley 32-27. Roane County over Doddridge County 26-7. Polka defeats Buffalo 37-13. Morgantown over Parkersburg 33-9. John Marshall over Marietta 37-21. Wheeling Park over Parkersburg South 28-21. 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
2: Here's a look at your latest Superstar Country Quad County weather forecast. It's going to be a warm week with temperatures in the 90s throughout the remainder of the week. Some clouds this evening, overnight lows near 68 degrees. Monday, considerable cloudiness, highs near 91 degrees. Monday evening, partly cloudy, overnight lows around 70. Tuesday, partly cloudy and hot, highs near 94 degrees. Tuesday night, mostly clear skies. Overnight lows near 70 degrees. And Wednesday, sunny skies and hot, highs around 95 degrees.
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0: say so.
1: Crisp and clean, can't go wrong with that sound right there. 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Jason Aldean and Night Train coming up for you pretty quick.
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0: Isn't that a great way to put it? Maybe you agree with him right there. Yeah, and everything you got going on, don't we? And that, of course, Morgan Wallen. Back to the country favorites with Carrie Underwood going to be helping us out. And Jesus, please take the wheel. We'll have that for you in a moment or two. And Kix Brooks and Ronnie Dunn just moments away.
1: Here's a look at your latest Superstar Country Quad County weather forecast. It's going to be a warm week with temperatures in the 90s throughout the remainder of the week. Some clouds this evening, overnight lows near 68 degrees. Monday, considerable cloudiness, highs near 91 degrees. Monday evening, partly cloudy, overnight lows around 70. Tuesday, partly cloudy and hot, highs near 94 degrees. Tuesday night, mostly clear skies. Overnight lows near 70 degrees. And Wednesday, sunny skies and hot, highs around 95 degrees.
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0: Maybe you're there right now, the same place as him, south of Sanity. And that, of course, Zach Top. And boy, the images coming to my mind every time I hear that song. Great detail and living color, too. See everything going on. Oh, back to it. Not that far away, all over the road with Easton Corbin helping us out in a moment or two going that direction. Right around the bend, I guarantee it.
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1: 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On this Monday, I'm thinking about immigration in America, which has been a chronic problem for what? 20 years? 15 years? Another migrant in Maine was shot dead by ICE. Very frustrating. We already know about the incidents in Minneapolis. Two people who interfered with law enforcement were killed by ICE agents. Then another individual was gunned down in Houston. Now in Maine, a Columbia national has been killed. Problem is that we, the American public, don't hear much from Mark Wayne Mullen, the Secretary of Homeland Security. He hasn't gone on TV or radio to explain what the deuce is happening. The border czar, Tom Homan, who I like and who I've spoken with on television, recently said the administration would institute a, quote, short pause on traffic stops chasing migrants. But President Trump, as you may know, overrode that almost immediately. Now, the feds have to give us more information about ICE and their techniques because these killings affect every single person living in this country. I am rigorous in my support of knowing who is here in America. But this kind of chaos generated by the federal government has got to cease. Maine, where the latest migrant was killed, now may go Democrat after all of the craziness up there. Back in a moment. Are you trapped in a timeshare you don't use, want, or can't get rid of? 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That is the Morning O'Reilly Update. 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
3: Here's a look at your latest Superstar Country Quad County weather forecast brought to you by Julia Davis State Farm. Licensed in Ohio, West Virginia, like a good neighbor, State Farm is there. Partly cloudy skies throughout the Quad County this afternoon. We'll see high temperatures top out near 90 degrees. Tonight, a few clouds. Overnight lows near 69 degrees. Tuesday, cloudy skies early, then partly cloudy in the afternoon. Highs near 91. And Tuesday evening, a few clouds. Overnight lows near 71 degrees.
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5: 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It's a high school football Friday night in West Virginia. The Wahama White Falcons host the Ritchie County Rebels at 7. Ravenswood welcomes the Williamstown Yellow Jackets at 7:30. The Ripley Vikings will battle the Sissonville Indians on the road. And the Point Pleasant Big Blacks welcome Fairland, both of those games at 7 o'clock. It's week 2 in Ohio, and the Galley Academy Blue Devils will play their home opener versus Jackson. Megs will look to go to 2-0 at Sims Valley. Eastern welcomes Miller into East Shade River Stadium. And the Southern Tornadoes will travel to South Point. All of the Ohio games are 7 o'clock kickoffs. In high school volleyball last night, the Galley Academy Blue Angels knocked off Bloom Carroll 3-0 at home. Have a good one. It's Ben Michael Sussman with Your Look at Sports, brought to you by Main Street Furniture and Flooring in Middleport. 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

93.1 FM, there's Luke Combs, and When It Rains, It Pours. I'm the living embodiment of that song. Over the past week or so, I've had a few health problems over the week, but I'm back with you. Strong and healthy, hopefully, for another year or two anyway, here on the radio. What do you say? Let's keep it rolling with Tim McGraw on the Morning Howl, brought to you by Holzer Health.

0: 93.1 FM, Tucker Wetmore and Brunette on the Morning Howl, brought to you as always by your good friends at Holzer Health. You know, it's September 1st tomorrow, and you know, Christmas is going to be right around the corner before we know it. The 2026 annual Meigs County Toy Run is taking place on October 3rd. Sign-ups are at Sunny's in Pomeroy, Ohio from 10 a.m. until 12 noon. Now, it's $10 per person this year. All proceeds are going to purchase Christmas gifts for little kids in Meigs County. The street drive is 50-50. They're going to have an auction and live music, and there's all kinds of stuff going on, and there's lots of things yet to be announced for this wonderful Meigs County Toy Run 2026. So stay tuned right here. We'll tell you more about it as it unfolds.
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0: 93.1 FM, Lauren Elena and Chase Matthew and All My Exes on the Morning Howl, brought to you as always by your good friends at Holzer Elk. Let me tell you, folks, about bingo coming up. The Friends of Gallia County 4-H Shooting Sports presents bingo at the farm coming up on Saturday, November 14th at 2 p.m. The Elks Farm at 5324 State Route 588 in Gallup Police. Early bird tickets are available. Awesome prizes this year. They're going to have an awesome prize package, door prizes, raffles, food, and more. They're going to have great food, baked goods, pulled pork barbecue. They're going to have beans and cornbread, hot dogs, walking tacos, whatever that is, and chips, and even more. If you'd like more information about this, contact Eric Clary at 740-208-1498, and he'll tell you more.
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2: 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Licensed in Ohio, West Virginia, like a good neighbor, State Farm is there. Partly cloudy skies throughout the Quad County this afternoon. We'll see high temperatures top out near 90 degrees. Tonight, a few clouds. Overnight lows near 69 degrees. Tuesday, cloudy skies early, then partly cloudy in the afternoon. Highs near 91. And Tuesday evening, a few clouds. Overnight lows near 71 degrees.
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0: 93.1 FM, Mr. Riley Green. And I just think as you drunk, I am a little help from Toby Keith there at the end of it. Glad to have you along here on the Morning Howl, brought to you as always by your good friends at Holzer Held. Let me tell you about Bike Night coming up this Friday night, 6:30 to 8:30 p.m. on September 4th at the VFW in Mason. 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Now, all the proceeds are going to help with expenses for Kim Braden. It's a wonderful thing they're doing. It's this Friday night, 6:30 to 8:30 p.m. at VFW in Mason, West Virginia. Be there.
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4: I'm Tom Sussman, and this is your Vandalia News Morning Report. At the ribbon cutting for the emergency department at Rivers Health, U.S. Senator Jim Justice told the media that this region needs infrastructure with all the growth that's coming.
5: We want to do it right. And you gotta have folks that are business people that know how to, you know, guide and direct and push the right buttons, because pushing the wrong buttons causes a lot of headaches to a lot of folks.
4: Over the weekend, Tyler Harmon of Ravenswood caught a 72.75-pound catfish on the Ohio River. It was weighed on a certified scale, and the catch does appear to break a state record. The annual Mothman Festival makes its return to Point Pleasant on September 19th and 20th. There will be music, special guests, tours, cosplay, and much more. For information, check out mothmanfestival.com. I'm Tom Sussman reporting for Vandalia News.
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7: Here's a look at your latest Superstar Country Quad County weather forecast, brought to you by Julia Davis State Farm. Licensed in Ohio, West Virginia, like a good neighbor, State Farm is there. Partly cloudy skies throughout the Quad County this afternoon. We'll see high temperatures top out near 90 degrees. Tonight, a few clouds. Overnight lows near 69 degrees. Tuesday, cloudy skies early, then partly cloudy in the afternoon. Highs near 91. And Tuesday evening, a few clouds. Overnight lows near 71 degrees.
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You know, every time I hear this song, I think how many takes it must have took him in the studio to get that song right. Garth Brooks, and Ain't Going Down Till the Sun Comes Up on the Morning Howl, brought to you as always by your good friends and mine at Holzer Health. Let's keep it rolling. Here's Luke Bryan in country, and she knows it. Denim.

0: 93.1 FM, the lovely, the late Dolly Parton. And here you come again on the Morning Howl, brought to you as always by your good friends on the Morning Howl by Holzer Health. Glad to have you along with me this morning. You know, Dolly Parton passed away just a week or so ago, and I tell you what, the country music world lost a country music icon. I mean, she's had all those movies. She's had all those songs, over 300 in her lifetime. She appeared on the Porter Wagoner Show. She's done it all. She's had Dollywood. I tell you what, I don't think there's nothing that this a young lady could have accomplished and what she set out for, and she accomplished it, okay? Just that much, okay? She thought about it. She did it. The lovely Dolly Parton, and here you come again on The Morning Howl, brought to you, as always, by your good friends at The Morning Howl by Holzer Health.
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3: 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It's a high school football Friday night in West Virginia. The Wahama White Falcons host the Ritchie County Rebels at 7. Ravenswood welcomes the Williamstown Yellow Jackets at 7:30. The Ripley Vikings will battle the Sissonville Indians on the road. And the Point Pleasant Big Blacks welcome Fairland, both of those games at 7 o'clock. It's week 2 in Ohio, and the Gallia Academy Blue Devils will play their home opener versus Jackson. Megs will look to go to 2-0 at Sims Valley. Eastern welcomes Miller into East Shade River Stadium. And the Southern Tornadoes will travel to South Point. All of the Ohio games are 7 o'clock kickoffs. In high school volleyball last night, the Gallia Academy Blue Angels knocked off Bloom Carroll 3-0 at home. Have a good one. 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

0: 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There's Ella Langley and Morgan Wallen, and I can't love you anymore on the Morning Howl. Glad to have you with me this morning. Hey, don't forget, Meigs County's having a job fair coming up on September 23rd, 11 a.m. until 2 p.m. It's going to be at Meigs County Fairgrounds at 41850 Fairgrounds Road in Pomeroy. 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
2: 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Licensed in Ohio, West Virginia, like a good neighbor, State Farm is there. Partly cloudy skies throughout the Quad County this afternoon. We'll see high temperatures top out near 90 degrees. Tonight, a few clouds. Overnight lows near 69 degrees. Tuesday, cloudy skies early, then partly cloudy in the afternoon. Highs near 91. And Tuesday evening, a few clouds. Overnight lows near 71 degrees.
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0: about it. I mean, we grew up loving the orange Fanta and the vanilla Fanta, the vanilla cherry Fanta, the cherry Fanta, all that good stuff, you know, Red Pop, things like that. Now they're introducing a new Fanta. It's called Fanta Ghostface Punch, okay? You're going to scream for joy. Fanta lovers, because their new flavor is stalking in the shelves right now. Fanta Ghostface Punch. A new flavor will be available as part of a new line of Halloween-inspired limited edition cans and featuring original characters and what the soda company is dubbing Fanta's Halloween Haunted Universe. Glad to have you along with me this morning. 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
2: I'm Tom Sussman, and this is your Vandalia News Morning Report. At the ribbon cutting for the emergency department at Rivers Health, U.S. Senator Jim Justice told the media that this region needs infrastructure with all the growth that's coming.
3: We want to do it right. And you gotta have folks that are business people that know how to, you know, guide and direct and push the right buttons, because pushing the wrong buttons causes a lot of headaches to a lot of folks.
2: Over the weekend, Tyler Harmon of Ravenswood caught a 72.75-pound catfish on the Ohio River. It was weighed on a certified scale, and the catch does appear to break a state record. The annual Mothman Festival makes its return to Point Pleasant on September 19th and 20th. There will be music, special guests, tours, cosplay, and much more. 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I'm Tom Sussman reporting for Vandalia News.
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5: 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Partly cloudy skies throughout the Quad County this afternoon. We'll see high temperatures top out near 90 degrees. Tonight, a few clouds. Overnight lows near 69 degrees. Tuesday, cloudy skies early, then partly cloudy in the afternoon. Highs near 91. And Tuesday evening, a few clouds. Overnight lows near 71 degrees.
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We met this lovely young lady. We found out she could sing as a lovely young lady at the age of 14. Leanne Rimes and a one-way ticket on the Morning Howl, brought to you as always on Superstar Country 93.1 FM by your good friends at Holzer Health. How about this one from Thomas Rhett? And got some of that.

0: 93.1 FM, Mr. Zach John King. And get to drinking on the Morning Howl, brought to you as always by your good friends at Hoser Health. Are you celebrating a birthday today? Well, if you are in the line, so you're in good company. Richard Gere was born today back in 1949, the American actor known for Pretty Woman in Chicago. Chris Tucker, funny man Chris Tucker, was born today back in 1972, the American comedian and actor known for the Rush Hour series. Van Morrison was born back in 1945, the Northern Irish singer and songwriter known for Brown Eyed Girl. Debbie Gibson, nowadays I think she goes as Deb Rudd Gibson. She was born back in 1970, pop singer and songwriter for Foolish Beat. Sarah Ramirez was born in 1975, best known for Grey's Anatomy, and Rudolf Schenker was born in 1948, the German guitarist and founder of the rock band Scorpions. So there you go. Now you know there's a few folks who are you celebrating with today. If you're celebrating a birthday, get out and enjoy it.
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0: 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Hey, don't forget about Meg Cleanup Day coming up on September 12th, 9 a.m. until 2 p.m. at the Meigs County Fairgrounds, 41850 Fairgrounds Road in Pomeroy. It's open to Meigs County residents only, okay? You can get rid of household items, junk, scrap metal, and old electronics for absolutely nothing. Tires for 50 cents a tire. 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But it's coming up on Saturday, September 12th, 9 a.m. until 2 p.m. Be there.
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2: 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A mix of sunshine and clouds today. We'll see high temperatures stop at around 90 degrees. Tonight, some clouds. Overnight, lows near 71. Tuesday, mostly sunny and hot. Highs near 94. Tuesday night, clear skies, lows near 71. 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

0: 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Let me tell you, folks, I want to invite you to visit us on First Friday. It's a pop-up project presented by the Gowdy County Health Department. They want to hear from you, okay? See the temporary improvements and share your thoughts on the corner of 2nd and Court Streets in Gallup Lee this coming Friday, September 4th. Be there. Hope to see you.
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0: 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Racine, Gallup Police, Pomeroy, and Ravenswood.
1: I'm Tom Sussman, and this is your Vandalia News Morning Report. At the ribbon cutting for the emergency department at Rivers Health, U.S. Senator Jim Justice told the media that this region needs infrastructure with all the growth that's coming.
2: We want to do it right. And you gotta have folks that are business people that know how to, you know, guide and direct and push the right buttons, because pushing the wrong buttons causes a lot of headaches to a lot of folks.
1: Over the weekend, Tyler Harmon of Ravenswood caught a 72.75-pound catfish on the Ohio River. It was weighed on a certified scale, and the catch does appear to break a state record. The annual Mothman Festival makes its return to Point Pleasant on September 19th and 20th. There will be music, special guests, tours, cosplay, and much more. For information, check out mothmanfestival.com. I'm Tom Sussman, reporting for Vandalia News.
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4: 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Licensed in Ohio and West Virginia, like a good neighbor, State Farm is there. A mix of sunshine and clouds today. We'll see high temperatures stop out around 90 degrees. Tonight, some clouds. Overnight lows near 71. Tuesday, mostly sunny and hot. Highs near 94. Tuesday night, clear skies, lows near 71. 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

93.1 FM on Superstar Country. There's Chris Cagle, and what a beautiful day. I was just thinking that myself. What a beautiful day to be alive on this Monday, August 31st. Stick around. We got lots more of your country favorites coming up. How about this one from the lovely Trisha Yearwood on the Morning Howl, brought to you by Holzer Health, and How Do I Live? How

0: 93.1 FM, there's Luke Combs and Sleepless in a Hotel Room on the Morning Howl, brought to you as always by your good friends at Hoser Health. Hey, save the date. 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The Gallia Megs Community Action Agency would like to help you find out a poverty situation, okay? It's also presented by God's Hands at Work. Coming up on Wednesday, September 23rd, 12 to 3 p.m. at Field of Hope Community Campus. It's going to be quite an event, okay? God's Hands at Work is going to be there, and it's going to be a wonderful opportunity for you to see the other side of things, okay? Stick around. We got lots more of your country favorites on the way.
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6: During COVID, Amy Acton shut down Ohio and banned people from visiting their loved ones in nursing homes. As a result, more seniors died in Ohio than any other state in the Midwest, and they passed away all alone, leaving Ohio families devastated, including Linda Caudill's family.
7: I had to put my mother in a nursing home because she had fallen. A few weeks after that is when Amy Acton shut down the state. My mother didn't understand it. It traumatized her. She didn't know why her family couldn't come visit her. 2 months later, she died. Amy Acton is to blame for this. What happened to my mother happened to a lot of seniors. It happened to a lot of families. Many people died as a result of this, and it shouldn't have happened. I will never forgive Amy Acton for what she did to my family. Ohio can't afford liberal Amy Acton.
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0: 93.1 FM, Mr. Kenny Chesney, and Carry on the Morning How here on Superstar Country, brought to you by your good friends at Holzer Health. Let me tell you, folks, it's going to be here before we know it. I'm talking the 24 days until the Pomeroy Sturmer Regatta. It's coming up. It's fun for the entire family. You're going to have memories for a lifetime, live music, food trucks, vendors. They're going to have a beer tent. They're going to have special stuff going on as well. They're even going to have special wine. They're going to have a chili cook-off. They're going to have a frog jump contest. That's always a big crowd draw. 5K run walk. It's going to be fun. Plus, they're going to have a kid zone. So be looking out for the Pomeroy Sturmer Regatta. This year is going to be bigger and better than ever.
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2: 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Licensed in Ohio and West Virginia, like a good neighbor, State Farm is there. A mix of sunshine and clouds today. We'll see high temperatures stop at around 90 degrees. Tonight, some clouds. Overnight lows near 71. Tuesday, mostly sunny and hot. Highs near 94. Tuesday night, clear skies, lows near 71. 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

0: 93.1 FM Superstar Country, WJEH. There's Kane Brown and Woman on the Morning Hound, brought to you as always by your good friends at Holzer Health. Hey, it's time for your history lesson of the day. Major historical events that happened today. Back in 1888, Mary Ann Nichols was found dead in London. She was widely considered the first victim of Jack the Ripper. 1957, the Federation of Malaya, now Malaysia, gained independence from British rule. 1980, Polish workers and government officials signed the Gedres Agreement, creating a solidarity, a free trade union. 1992, the tense 11-day standoff at Ruby Ridge, Idaho, ended when the separatist Randy Weaver surrendered to federal agents. It's back in 1997, Diana, Princess of Wales, died at 36 following a crash in a Paris tunnel blamed on paparazzi. So there you go, folks. That's your daily dose of history here on The Morning Howl, brought to you by Holzer Health. That's going to wrap it up for me. I'll be back with you tomorrow morning on a Tuesday, and we'll do it all over again. So until then, have a great day, everybody.
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1: I'm Tom Sussman, and this is your Vandalia News Morning Report. At the ribbon cutting for the emergency department at Rivers Health, U.S. Senator Jim Justice told the media that this region needs infrastructure with all the growth that's coming.
2: We want to do it right. And you gotta have folks that are business people that know how to, you know, guide and direct and push the right buttons, because pushing the wrong buttons causes a lot of headaches to a lot of folks.
1: Over the weekend, Tyler Harmon of Ravenswood caught a 72.75-pound catfish on the Ohio River. It was weighed on a certified scale, and the catch does appear to break a state record. The annual Mothman Festival makes its return to Point Pleasant on September 19th and 20th. There will be music, special guests, tours, cosplay, and much more. 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I'm Tom Sussman, reporting for Vandalia News.
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0: phone, keys, wallet. That is Lainey Wilson hooking up with John Mayer, pop star John Mayer, doing the guitar solo in that song. All right, George Strait, Tracy Bird, and Ella Langley, Jews in Texas, coming up next.
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0: 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Still breaking records at top of the charts. Ella Langley. Chris Stapleton. Mindy McCready. Dan and Shay coming up. Thank you so much for taking us to work with you today.
1: 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Licensed in Ohio and West Virginia, like a good neighbor, State Farm is there. A mix of sunshine and clouds today. We'll see high temperatures stop at around 90 degrees. Tonight, some clouds, overnight lows near 71. Tuesday, mostly sunny and hot, highs near 94. Tuesday night, clear skies, lows near 71. 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

0: Say so. That is Dan and Shay in the Harmonies and Say So. All right, Dwight Yoakam's 1,000 miles from nowhere. He's coming up next.
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2: I'm Tom Sussman, and this is your Vandalia News Morning Report. At the ribbon cutting for the emergency department at Rivers Health, U.S. Senator Jim Justice told the media that this region needs infrastructure with all the growth that's coming.
3: We want to do it right. And you gotta have folks that are business people that know how to, you know, guide and direct and push the right buttons, because pushing the wrong buttons causes a lot of headaches to a lot of folks.
2: Over the weekend, Tyler Harmon of Ravenswood caught a 72.75-pound catfish on the Ohio River. It was weighed on a certified scale, and the catch does appear to break a state record. The annual Mothman Festival makes its return to Point Pleasant on September 19th and 20th. There will be music, special guests, tours, cosplay, and much more. For information, check out mothmanfestival.com. I'm Tom Sussman, reporting for Vandalia News.
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5: 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A mix of sunshine and clouds today. We'll see high temperatures stop at around 90 degrees. Tonight, some clouds. Overnight lows near 71. Tuesday, mostly sunny and hot. Highs near 94. Tuesday night, clear skies. Lows near 71. 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

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That is Alabama Chow with you. Thank you for kicking off the week with us, all right? 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

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We're just pure country. Oldies, new songs, and classics in between. The Wolf.

0: South of Sanity. That is Zach Top. All right, let's see. Ryan Priest picked up the win at the Coke Zero Sugar 400 over the weekend. Now we're headed to Darlington on Sunday for the Cookout Southern 500. All right, Randy Houser, Toby Keith, and Taylor Swift, Married and Back to Her Country Roots, coming up next.
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0: Taylor Swift, back to her country roots as a married woman. I knew it. I knew you. All right, Gretchen Wilson, Garth Brooks, and Lauren Elena, Chase Matthews, all coming up. Superstars of yesterday and today.
1: 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Licensed in Ohio and West Virginia, like a good neighbor, State Farm is there. A mix of sunshine and clouds today. We'll see high temperatures stop out around 90 degrees. Tonight, some clouds. Overnight lows near 71. Tuesday, mostly sunny and hot. Highs near 94. Tuesday night, clear skies, lows near 71. 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

0: All of my exes, Lauren, Elena, Chase Matthews, duetting for us right there. Garth Brooks, call him Baton Rouge before. Try to get a ticket to the Blame It on the Roots tour. Yeah. Jason Aldean just getting started. So is Cha right here. Superstars of yesterday and today. Thank you for kicking off the week with us.
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1: Old man Wrigley lived in that white house down the street where I grew up. Mama used to send me over with things. We struck a friendship up. 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Lost his wife, lost his baby. 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He said, I see my wife and son in just a little while. 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

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She said, "Oh, by the way, son,

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1: This is Stephen Figuel with your Vandalia News. Meigs County Sheriff Scott Fitch announced the arrest of Jonathan Myers. Myers has been charged with obstruction and resisting arrest. Also, Joshua Freeman was arrested on an outstanding warrant from the Meigs County Common Pleas Court. Gallia County Sheriff Matt Champlin announced that two runaway juveniles from the Children's Center of Ohio have been apprehended. Both Alex Helton and Latif Bostic are now back in custody. The Gallia County Senior Center will host a Veterans Appreciation Dinner on Monday, September 28th. 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And finally, the annual Cruisin' Saturday Night Car Show returns to Star Mill Park in Racine on Saturday, September 12th. 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
3: 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Sunny and hot conditions in the forecast all week as we'll see temperatures stay above the 90-degree mark through Friday. Today, sunshine and clouds mixed, highs topping out right around 90 degrees. Tonight, some clouds, overnight lows near 71. Tuesday, mostly sunny, highs near 94. And Tuesday evening, clear skies, lows near 71. 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

0: Jordan Davidson turned this truck around. August 31st already. Can you believe it? We just flew through August heading into September. Reminding you kids are back at school, so make sure you slow down in those school zones and take extra care, okay? Chris Young, Mark Chestnut, Riley Green, coming up next.
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The

0: Chat with you, Riley Green, and Think Is You Drunk. All right, Mark Chestnut, Chris Young before that, Joe DeMessina waiting to kick off another set next. NASCAR taking us to Darlington, Cookout Southern 500, coming up on Sunday. All right, check your local listings.
1: 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Sunny and hot conditions in the forecast all week as we'll see temperatures stay above the 90-degree mark through Friday. Today, sunshine and clouds mixed, highs topping out right around 90 degrees. Tonight, some clouds, overnight lows near 71. Tuesday, mostly sunny, highs near 94. And Tuesday evening, clear skies, lows near 71. 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

0: She's country, and she knows it. Chow with you, country music news this week. Well, Ella Langley, she's in Texas, 20th straight week at number one. Brothers Osborne announced a fifth studio album scheduled to be released right before Halloween on October the 23rd. And Luke Combs has extended his My Kinda Saturday Night Tour into 2027 with 12 new dates. Love that. And speaking of, he's coming up soon. Also, David Lee Murphy and Zach John King.
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1: This is Stephen Figuel with your Vandalia News. Meigs County Sheriff Scott Fitch announced the arrest of Jonathan Myers. Myers has been charged with obstruction and resisting arrest. Also, Joshua Freeman was arrested on an outstanding warrant from the Meigs County Common Pleas Court. Gallia County Sheriff Matt Champlin announced that two runaway juveniles from the Children's Center of Ohio have been apprehended. Both Alex Helton and Latif Bostic are now back in custody. The Gallia County Senior Center will host a Veterans Appreciation Dinner on Monday, September 28th. Serving begins at 5:30. 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And finally, the annual Cruisin' Saturday Night Car Show returns to Star Mill Park in Racine on Saturday, September 12th. Registration will run from 10 until 1 o'clock with a $10 entry fee. 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
3: 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Sunny and hot conditions in the forecast all week as we'll see temperatures stay above the 90-degree mark through Friday. Today, sunshine and clouds mixed, highs topping out right around 90 degrees. Tonight, some clouds, overnight lows near 71. Tuesday, mostly sunny, highs near 94. And Tuesday evening, clear skies, lows near 71. 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

0: Be By You, Luke Combs just added more dates to the tour. The My Kind of Saturday Night Tour, 12 new dates, going to extend it into next year, 2027. Keith Anderson, George Strait, Ella Langley, coming up next.
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0: There is no stopping Ella, and why would we? Got two songs on the top of the charts. Choosing Texas, 20th straight week. Isn't that crazy? George Strait, Keith Anderson before that. Cha, thank you for kicking off the week with us. We appreciate your time. We know you got plenty of choices out there. We really do. And you choose us, and we want to thank you for that. Means a lot. All right? Lee Bryce kicks off another set next.
1: 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Sunny and hot conditions in the forecast all week as we'll see temperatures stay above the 90-degree mark through Friday. Today, sunshine and clouds mixed, highs topping out right around 90 degrees. Tonight, some clouds, overnight lows near 71. Tuesday, mostly sunny, highs near 94. And Tuesday evening, clear skies, lows near 71. 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

0: Zach John King, and let's get to drinking. A little too early for me, but I'll pour myself another cup of Joe. How about you, huh? All right, in the meantime, while we're doing that, Brooks and Dunn is on the way. Luke Bryan, he'll catch him for us as well.
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0: WJEH. Racine. 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Pomeroy. 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
2: This is Stephen Figuel with your Vandalia News. Meigs County Sheriff Scott Fitch announced the arrest of Jonathan Myers. Myers has been charged with obstruction and resisting arrest. Also, Joshua Freeman was arrested on an outstanding warrant from the Meigs County Common Pleas Court. Gallia County Sheriff Matt Champlin announced that two runaway juveniles from the Children's Center of Ohio have been apprehended. Both Alex Helton and Latif Bostic are now back in custody. The Gallia County Senior Center will host a Veterans Appreciation Dinner on Monday, September 28th. 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
4: 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Sunny and hot conditions in the forecast all week as we'll see temperatures stay above the 90-degree mark through Friday. Today, sunshine and clouds mixed, highs topping out right around 90 degrees. Tonight, some clouds, overnight lows near 71. Tuesday, mostly sunny, highs near 94. And Tuesday evening, clear skies, lows near 71. 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

0: Stella Lefty heading to Beantown to Boston. NASCAR is kicking off, September in Darlington, Cookout Southern 500. It'll be on Sunday. Okay, Gary Allen kicks off another set next that will include Jason Aldean.
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0: chat with you. Hope you're having a great day today, Monday. We're winding down the month, huh? Where'd it go? September, hello, it's winking at us. Kids are back to school. Make sure you slow down in those school zones. You see those flashing lights behind the bus? Yeah, that means slow down or stop, all right? Tim McGraw, Dwight Yoakam, Kenny Chesney, coming up next.
1: 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Sunny and hot conditions in the forecast all week as we'll see temperatures stay above the 90-degree mark through Friday. Today, sunshine and clouds mixed, highs topping out right around 90 degrees. Tonight, some clouds, overnight lows near 71. Tuesday, mostly sunny, highs near 94. And Tuesday evening, clear skies, lows near 71. 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

0: Carry On, Kenny Chesney, new album, September the 25th. I've got it on my calendar, on my phone with a little chime that'll remind me. Thank you so much for spending time with me today. It's Cha and kicking off the week with us. All right, superstars of yesterday and today, continue next. No matter what time you clock into work, we got you covered right here, okay? All right, stay safe and we'll talk again tomorrow.
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3: Harvest in the Wood returns to Riverfront Park in Ravenswood on Friday, September 25th and Saturday, September 26th. 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

0: 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Racine, Gallup Police, Pomeroy, and Ravenswood.
1: This is your Vandalia News. A Mason County man is in jail after an incident Sunday evening that led to gunfire by police. Metro News is reporting that 63-year-old Larry Cottrell of Point Pleasant was arrested after deputies responded to a violation of a domestic violence petition call around 8 p.m. The officers found Cottrell on the front porch of a home allegedly holding a handgun. Cottrell then reportedly raised the gun and pointed it at officers. One deputy responded by firing shots that hit a fence and the porch. Cottrell then put his gun down and surrendered to police. He's currently being held at the Western Regional Jail in Barbersville on charges of attempting to commit a felony and assaulting an officer. Bail has been set at $50,000. Dave Miller, Vandalia News.
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3: 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Sunny and hot conditions in the forecast all week as we'll see temperatures stay above the 90-degree mark through Friday. Today, sunshine and clouds mixed, highs topping out right around 90 degrees. Tonight, some clouds, overnight lows near 71. Tuesday, mostly sunny, highs near 94. And Tuesday evening, clear skies, lows near 71. 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

0: Of course, the awesome, wonderful Dolly Parton and Sweet Summer Lovin'. Another one of her great big hits. Dolly Parton. It didn't get a chance this weekend. It's on my list to do. Never did see the well-done documentary, and there's a few of them out there floating, but this one's like called Dolly Parton, Here I Am. I think it was over on PBS, and now it's on Netflix or whatever. But anyway, Dolly Parton. Gonna miss that gal. Kane Brown, but the music lives on, obviously. Kane Brown, Black Hawk, Brad Paisley, Carrie Underwood coming up here in just a few.
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3: The Village of Racine will host Party in the Park at Star Mill Park on Friday, September 11th and Saturday, September 12th. 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
4: During COVID, Amy Acton shut down Ohio and banned people from visiting their loved ones in nursing homes. As a result, more seniors died in Ohio than any other state in the Midwest, and they passed away all alone, leaving Ohio families devastated, including Linda Caudill's family.
5: I had to put my mother in a nursing home because she had fallen. A few weeks after that is when Amy Acton shut down the state. My mother didn't understand it. It traumatized her. She didn't know why her family couldn't come visit her. 2 months later, she died. Amy Acton is to blame for this. What happened to my mother happened to a lot of seniors. It happened to a lot of families. Many people died as a result of this, and it shouldn't have happened. I will never forgive Amy Acton for what she did to my family. Ohio can't afford liberal Amy Acton.
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0: Kane Brown and Woman Woman. Hey, Kane has a new collab with his longtime friend, Lorna Lena, called Never Been in Love. We're going to try to get that on for you here in just a bit. Hang on, more great country on the way. Yeah, something you'd like to hear, hit me up. It's Craig Catfish Country at gmail.com.
1: 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Sunny and hot conditions in the forecast all week as we'll see temperatures stay above the 90-degree mark through Friday. Today, sunshine and clouds mixed, highs topping out right around 90 degrees. Tonight, some clouds, overnight lows near 71. Tuesday, mostly sunny, highs near 94. And Tuesday evening, clear skies, lows near 71. 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

0: Giddy Up with a new one, Lainey Wilson and John Mayer. 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Looking good. 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
5: This is your Vandalia News. A Mason County man is in jail after an incident Sunday evening that led to gunfire by police. Metro News is reporting that 63-year-old Larry Cottrell of Point Pleasant was arrested after deputies responded to a violation of a domestic violence petition call around 8 p.m. The officers found Cottrell on the front porch of a home allegedly holding a handgun. Cottrell then reportedly raised the gun and pointed it at officers. One deputy responded by firing shots that hit a fence and the porch. Cottrell then put his gun down and surrendered to police. He's currently being held at the Western Regional Jail in Barbersville on charges of attempting to commit a felony and assaulting an officer. Bail has been set at $50,000. Dave Miller, Vandalia News.
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7: 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Sunny and hot conditions in the forecast all week as we'll see temperatures stay above the 90-degree mark through Friday. Today, sunshine and clouds mixed, highs topping out right around 90 degrees. Tonight, some clouds, overnight lows near 71. Tuesday, mostly sunny, highs near 94. And Tuesday evening, clear skies, lows near 71. 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

Just to see you smile, making my day here on the final day of August. Rolling right through the workday, how we get through it a little faster. It seems like it goes by faster with Great Country coming up this hour. Terry Clark, Dan and Shay, Russell Dickerson. Here's Luke Combs.

0: Well, got another ranking. I love these rankings. This from Smart Asset reveals the best value public universities in the country. Evaluated over 500 public colleges and universities, comparing the cost of attending, graduation rates, and median earnings 10 years after first enrollment. The University of Florida is number one. Look at them, 91% graduation rate and median earnings of $72K after 10 years from enrollment. Sure, you don't need to go to Harvard to make some good money. That's what they're saying, right? You don't need to spend a gazillion dollars to get an education. Now, I personally went to Lewis Community College and Quick Oil Change. Look where I am today. I'm the man. I know. Thank you very much. Sorry. Patting myself on the back a little hard.
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0: Well, I guess we're having a little fun over online today. I mean, who isn't addicted to jumping on the internet? The question today over at reddit.com, what is a harsh reality about keeping friendships as an adult that nobody warned you about? Proximity is the easiest way to make friends as an adult. Loss of proximity is the easiest way to lose friends. 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You move away and you go, oh, we'll get together, even if it's only a couple of hours away. Most people are just looking for low-maintenance drinking buddies, not actual friends. If you're child-free, get ready to lose a lot of friends as soon as they get pregnant. Well, that always is the reality of it all. And finally, you're only friends with them as long as you're both in the same stage of life. Otherwise, you become strangers again. Yeah. Yeah, friends, they come and go like seasons change.
1: 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Sunny and hot conditions in the forecast all week as we'll see temperatures stay above the 90-degree mark through Friday. Today, sunshine and clouds mixed, highs topping out right around 90 degrees. Tonight, some clouds, overnight lows near 71. Tuesday, mostly sunny, highs near 94. And Tuesday evening, clear skies, lows near 71. 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

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Oldies, new songs, and classics in between. The Wolf.

0: South of Sanity, that'd be Zach Top. He's releasing a new song called Cowgirls. We'll be playing that for you in just a bit. By the way, Zach is catching a little grief for his comments calling sobriety a fad. Yeah, they've been saying a lot of people have been drinking less, but maybe they're hiding in the backyard sipping on a cold suds. I don't know, but interesting that he said that. Just a fad, huh?
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2: This is your Vandalia News. A Mason County man is in jail after an incident Sunday evening that led to gunfire by police. Metro News is reporting that 63-year-old Larry Cottrell of Point Pleasant was arrested after deputies responded to a violation of a domestic violence petition call around 8 p.m. The officers found Cottrell on the front porch of a home allegedly

0: holding a handgun. Cottrell then reportedly raised the gun and pointed it at officers. One deputy responded by firing shots that hit a fence and the porch. Cottrell then put his gun down and surrendered to police. He's currently being held at the Western Regional Jail in Barbersville on charges of attempting to commit a felony and assaulting an officer. Bail has been set at $50,000. Dave Miller, Vandalia News.
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2: 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Sunny and hot conditions in the forecast all week as we'll see temperatures stay above the 90-degree mark through Friday. Today, sunshine and clouds mixed, highs topping out right around 90 degrees. Tonight, some clouds, overnight lows near 71. Tuesday, mostly sunny, highs near 94. And Tuesday evening, clear skies, lows near 71. 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
3: 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The Ravenswood Eye volleyball team defeated Gilmer County, Sherman, and Greenbrier West Saturday in a home quad. Back for the Devilettes this year is Anna Casto, who's committed to Glenville State University. We talked to her briefly at the DAC.
4: Morning win against Sherman. How do you feel like the squad played today?
5: I felt like all around we played really good. There are a few things that we need to tweak a little bit, but as a whole, we all communicated really well.
4: 9-0 so far. What's the chemistry like with this 2026 group?
5: We're actually like really close outside of volleyball. I know most of us eat lunch together. We all go to Starbucks before the game, all the way in Ripley. We all have like inside jokes. Just we're really well.
4: What's a personal goal for you, and what's a team goal this season?
5: A team goal is staying positive every single play, being the team that has the most hustle, the most grit, and I just think that all around, if we play our A-plus game, nobody can beat us.
3: That is Anna Casto at the Devilette Athletic Center. Playing alongside her is a talented sophomore in McKenna Creel.
4: What position do you play for the squad?
5: I play middle, but I also play full rotation.
4: What are you concentrating on each point with all the talent around you? What's your job?
5: Just to make sure we talk and get the ball to the setters.
4: You guys are 9-0 so far. What's been so fun about this group?
5: I think we all just get along really well, and it makes every game fun.
4: What's it like to play for Coach Michael and the staff?
5: I wouldn't want to play for anybody else. He makes everything fun and makes sure he pushes us to our best.
4: So start off with a win against Sherman. What do you think your squad did well?
5: I think we just communicated really well, and we were finishing the points.
4: What's it like to play with a player like Anna Casto that can hit the ball as hard as she can?
5: It's honestly really rewarding knowing the ball is going to her and she's going to get the kill.
3: In high school football Friday night, the Wahama White Falcons opened up the season with a 57-16 home win over Ritchie County. Trayvon Bierce got the scoring started with this 65-yard punt return touchdown.
6: Takes a low snap. It's a twisting ball. Bierce fields. He's got some room. Sprints down the center. Angles it to the right. Bierce down the sideline. Here we go. 30. 25-20, 15-10. The 2026 season is underway, and Trayvon Bierce has found the end zone.
3: And over in Reidsville, Eastern picked up its first win of the season, knocking off Miller 34-8. Kyler Basham found the end zone with this long first-half run.
7: There's Braxton Yonker, and again, straight forward and through a hole is Basham, and he's off to the races. He's to the 40, 35-30, do it again. Touchdown, Eastern. Kyler Basham.
8: Ooh, baby!
3: That's the Blogston brothers on the call. Have a good one. 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
9: 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You begin fall camp with the practices open to the fans. Is that something that you feel like brings some juice to everybody?
10: Yeah, I think it does. You know, when the guys, you know, there are meetings and walkthroughs and everything, and then they go out there and they see the fans, it does give them a little hop in their step. But it's just good for them to just see how important, you know, they are to everybody here, how important the program is to everybody. We can kind of get isolated a little bit in the Woody. I think it's great. I think it's great, you know, when our guys, you know, have to speak to the media. You know, I think some coaches, you know, they try to shield their players. For me, I think that's why you see our guys and the way that they handle themselves in a public setting, because one, they recognize that they have to grow up quickly here. They have to handle themselves a certain way, but they also recognize talking to whether it's fans or media that, you know, their expectations are high. Like, you know, what comes with this and the stakes and everything. And so it's good. It forces our guys to sit up a little straighter. It forces our guys to handle themselves, you know, like professionals. And so this is a good way for us to do this. And we'll continue to evaluate, you know, whether it's bringing, you know, value, you know, whether it's financially or just, you know, for the team each year. But I think so far it's been a good idea.
9: Okay, we'll have another comment in just a moment.
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3: 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Do you keep a lot of it the same, or is it a combination of?
4: We got to do what's best for this team, and there are certain things that we know work, and so we'll continue to do those, which is what we've done. 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What do we need here? What do we need here? And they're all in all algorithms now, which gives us really good feedback on physically how much we need to do with these guys. And then the types of drills, the types of meetings, and everything like that kind of falls in line with what we have schematically.
3: Okay, this is the Ohio State Sports Network from Learfield.
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0: Here we go. I get better. It is Morgan Wallen. Man, I can't believe it, but I love it. I love it. We're starting to get a little bit of that fall vibe a little bit, right? I mean, I know we still got, what, 3 weeks of summer officially left? And here we go into the month of September. Yeah. Is the Halloween candy out in the stores yet? Probably. Christmas stuff? I hope not. Good gosh. Here we go into September. Here we go with the latest from Riley Green coming up. Also, some Joe Nichols on the way. Stay where you are. I'll be right back.
1: 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Sunny and hot conditions in the forecast all week as we'll see temperatures stay above the 90-degree mark through Friday. Today, sunshine and clouds mixed, highs topping out right around 90 degrees. Tonight, some clouds, overnight lows near 71. Tuesday, mostly sunny, highs near 94. And Tuesday evening, clear skies, lows near 71. 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

0: Flying right along with a catfish. There you go. Think as you drunk. It is Riley Green following his coaching run on The Voice this past fall. Riley will return next year for the celebrity version of The Voice. Oh, yeah. You thought maybe The Voice or American Idol, any of those singing competitions were going away? No. They're still very, very popular. Another round coming up soon.
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1: This is your Vandalia News. A Mason County man is in jail after an incident Sunday evening that led to gunfire by police. Metro News is reporting that 63-year-old Larry Cottrell of Point Pleasant was arrested after deputies responded to a violation of a domestic violence petition call around 8 p.m. The officers found Cottrell on the front porch of a home allegedly holding a handgun. Cottrell then reportedly raised the gun and pointed it at officers. One deputy responded by firing shots that hit a fence and the porch. Cottrell then put his gun down and surrendered to police. He's currently being held at the Western Regional Jail in Barbersville on charges of attempting to commit a felony and assaulting an officer. Bail has been set at $50,000. Dave Miller, Vandalia News.
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1: 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The Ravenswood High volleyball team defeated Gilmer County, Sherman, and Greenbrier West Saturday in a home quad. Back for the Devilettes this year is Anna Casto, who's committed to Glenville State University. We talked to her briefly at the deck.
2: Morning win against Sherman. How do you feel like the squad played today?
3: I feel like all around we played really good. There are a few things that we need to tweak a little bit, but as a whole, we all communicated really well.
2: 9-0 so far. What's the chemistry like with this 2026 group?
3: We're actually like really close outside of volleyball. I know most of us eat lunch together. We all go to Starbucks before the game, all the way in Ripley. We all have like inside jokes. Just we're really well.
2: What's a personal goal for you and what's a team goal this season?
3: A team goal is staying positive every single play, being the team that has the most hustle, the most grit, and I just think that all around, if we play our A-plus game, nobody can beat us.
1: That is Anna Casto at the Devilette Athletic Center. Playing alongside her is a talented sophomore in McKenna Creel.
2: What position do you play for the squad?
4: I play middle, but I also play full rotation.
2: What are you concentrating on each point with all the talent around you? What's your job?
4: Just to make sure we talk and get the ball to the setters.
2: You guys are 9-0 so far. What's been so fun about this group?
4: I think we all just get along really well, and it makes every game fun.
2: What's it like to play for Coach Michael and the staff?
4: I wouldn't want to play for anybody else. He makes everything fun and makes sure he pushes us to our best.
2: So start off with a win against Sherman. What do you think your squad did well?
4: I think we just communicated really well, and we were finishing the points.
2: What's it like to play with a player like Anna Casto that can hit the ball as hard as she can?
4: It's honestly really rewarding knowing the ball is going to her and she's going to get the kill.
1: In high school football Friday night, the Wahama White Falcons opened up the season with a 57-16 home win over Ritchie County. Trayvon Bierce got the scoring started with this 65-yard punt return touchdown.
5: Takes a low snap. It's a twisting ball. Bierce fields. He's got some room. Sprints down the center. Angles it to the right. Bierce down the sideline. Here we go. 30. 25-20, 15-10. The 2026 season is underway, and Trayvon Bierce has found the end zone.
1: And over in Reidsville, Eastern picked up its first win of the season, knocking off Miller 34-8. Kyler Basham found the end zone with this long first-half run.
6: There's Braxton Yonker, and again, straight forward and through a hole is Basham, and he's off to the races. He's to the 40, 35-30, do it again, touchdown Eastern. Kyler Basham,
7: ooh, baby!
1: That's the Blogston Brothers on the call. Have a good one. 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
8: 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You begin fall camp with the practices open to the fans. Is that something that you feel like brings some juice to everybody?
9: Yeah, I think it does. You know, when the guys, you know, there are meetings and walkthroughs and everything, and then they go out there and they see the fans, it does give them a little hop in their step. But it's just good for them to just see how important, you know, they are to everybody here, how important the program is to everybody. We can kind of get isolated a little bit in the Woody. I think it's great. I think it's great, you know, when our guys, you know, have to speak to the media. You know, I think some coaches, you know, they try to shield their players. For me, I think that's why you see our guys and the way that they handle themselves in a public setting, because one, they recognize that they have to grow up quickly here. They have to handle themselves a certain way, but they also recognize talking to whether it's fans or media that, you know, their expectations are high. Like, you know, what comes with this and the stakes and everything. And so it's good. It forces our guys to sit up a little straighter. It forces our guys to handle themselves, you know, like professionals. And so this is a good way for us to do this. And we'll continue to evaluate, you know, whether it's bringing, you know, value, you know, whether it's financially or just, you know, for the team each year. But I think so far it's been a good idea.
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8: Ryan, and talking about preseason camp, as you go into this year and any year, do you change the routines? Do you keep a lot of it the same, or is it a combination of?
9: We got to do what's best for this team, and there are certain things that we know work, and so we'll continue to do those, which is what we've done. But then you also have to evaluate what each side of the ball needs. So I'm constantly talking to Matt Patricia and Arthur Smith. What do we need here? What do we need here? And they're all algorithms now, which gives us really good feedback on physically how much we need to do with these guys. And then the types of drills, the types of meetings and everything like that kind of falls in line with what we have schematically.
8: Okay, this is the Ohio State Sports Network from Learfield.
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0: 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The Wolf.
1: The only thing I see ahead is just

0: Oh, yeah. She country, giddy up, and she know it. There you go. New one, Luke Bryan. By the way, Luke has planned his tour schedule around his son Bo's football games in high school now. Wow. What else is going on? Luke has been teasing all of the tracks on his upcoming album, by the way. Signs on his social, so follow it if you want a little listen, a little sample of some of the new music coming out. Besides that one from Luke Bryan. There you go.
1: 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Sunny and hot conditions in the forecast all week as we'll see temperatures stay above the 90-degree mark through Friday. Today, sunshine and clouds mixed, highs topping out right around 90 degrees. Tonight, some clouds, overnight lows near 71. Tuesday, mostly sunny, highs near 94. And Tuesday evening, clear skies, lows near 71. 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

0: Well, let's talk some dating apps. Anybody on the dating app world, the industry may be breaking up with the swipe. Yeah, have you heard companies like Bumble and Tinder are moving away from the endless left-right swiping that made them famous and are focusing more on better matches and real-life connections? Why the change, you ask? Users, especially Gen Z, say they're tired of scrolling through countless profiles only to end up in conversations that never lead anywhere. You know what I'm thinking? I miss the old days when people met at bars. Hey, man, good old beer goggles ruled. Yeah, I still got some, I think, in the closet somewhere.
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0: They're on their farewell, adios, goodbye tour, something like that. Alabama, the great Alabama. All good things must come to an end, they say. Radney Foster coming up, Zach John King right now. Here comes Montgomery Gentry.
1: There's a story that my daddy tells religiously, like clockwork every time he sees an opening in a conversation about the way things used to be.

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0: Well, got another ranking. I love these rankings. This from Smart Asset reveals the best value public universities in the country. Evaluated over 500 public colleges and universities, comparing the cost of attending, graduation rates, and median earnings 10 years after first enrollment. The University of Florida is number one. Look at them, 91% graduation rate and median earnings of $72,000 after 10 years from enrollment. Sure, you don't need to go to Harvard to make some good money. That's what they're saying, right? You don't need to spend a gazillion dollars to get an education. Now, I personally went to Lewis Community College and Quick Oil Change. Look where I am today. I'm the man. I know. Thank you very much. Sorry. Patting myself on the back a little hard.
1: 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Sunny and hot conditions in the forecast all week as we'll see temperatures stay above the 90-degree mark through Friday. Today, sunshine and clouds mixed, highs topping out right around 90 degrees. Tonight, some clouds, overnight lows near 71. Tuesday, mostly sunny, highs near 94. And Tuesday evening, clear skies, lows near 71. 90-

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